0: And Carlson is pending at 273-5. It's going to be 229 Ruby Avenue, 229 Ruby Avenue, across the San Francisco way. It occurred 15 ago, but the husband and the wife are not separated. The husband was pushing and slapping the wife in the face. She's unable to stay on the phone because the husband is standing in front of him.
1: And route.
0: To Charles 52.
2: I copy the last. Charles 21.
0: To Charles 21. X 624. 31.
3: Charles 11, same traffic.
0: To Charles 11. To Charles K 52. I have history here only for fraud reports.
1: 7-4.

0: Charles K 52. We're still not getting further. The female half media is 1031 invalid, and she is clear AFS.
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0: To Charles K 53.
1: Matters resolved here. They're going to stay out of each other's way, and I'll be en route to the other call.
0: County copy.
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1: Two voices to hear. 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
1: Go ahead.
0: 05-26-1997, female out of Menlo, break.
1: Go ahead.
0: William, 157-8066.
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0: 242, it's an 8, good morning. And can you put me 10-6 at the range?
1: To Charles 51, 10-9, your room's ID?
0: Two five two four two.
1: So we're at the range.
2: Mary 3, 1186. Be Woodside and Alameda.
1: Woodside and Alameda, go ahead.
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0: Last of Ibrahim, Ida Boy, Robert Adam, Henry, Ida Mary. First of Adley, Adam David Lincoln Jello. Middle of Ibrahim, Ida Boy, Robert Adam, Henry, Ida Mary. Right.
2: What?
0: 03-12-1942, other out of San Carlos, break.
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1: 2 Mary, 2 South 4.
0: When you're clear, I'm at another 1186.
1: 2 Mary, 2, go ahead.
0: Three Woodside, south of Alameda, on 2 Zebra, Zebra Union, 077.
1: 2 Mary, 2, Woodside, south of Alameda. What's the vehicle description?
0: Thank you, 10-9.
1: Vehicle description, please.
0: The brown Corvette with one.
1: Brown Corvette with one.

0: 52. Can I get a case number?
1: Charles K 52, your case number is 6200-6200 at 1659.
0: 10-4.
1: To Charles K 52, just confirm what the case is for. To Charles K 52, is the case number pulled for 2735?
0: Information 24, 243-1.
1: That far.

0: California, kind of motorist. Sand Hill and Santa Cruz is a white Tesla that's stranded in the middle of Sand Hill. They did call the tow, but it's a 90-minute ETA.
1: 10-4, advise you to be, please.
0: Copy.

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0: Alameda de Las Plagas in Britain. About 1 hour ago on southbound Alameda, there's a white truck with a blow-up swimming pool in the bed of it, and there's kids in the pool.
1: Truck parked or driving?
0: Negative, it was driving southbound.
1: Go for it.

0: 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It's unclear.
1: 10-4.

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0: 3515 Middlefield, the black Acura that's blocking RP's driveway. She's unable to get into her driveway.
1: Copy.

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1: 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Go ahead.
0: To Mary 2. Going to be on 9 Tom Ida Mary 141 blue Corvette with one.

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0: 58156.
1: Your radio is cutting out. I copy 58156, John, and what was the last number, and what kind of vehicle is it?
0: Here we go, I got with him. It's 58156, Charles 4.
1: I copy in vehicle description.
0: It's a white pickup truck.

0: Eric, can I give you a 29 by number?
1: Come here, take it.
0: Hey, Sam. To be Sam 0836933.
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0: 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The last booking date was in 89 for 11359, and you'll start as a felon.
1: Code 4.
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0: 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Out with one. Male, Hispanic, blue over blue.
1: Charles 20, I copy the subject spot and the description. Confirm the location. You said 3515, what?
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0: 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Verbal.
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0: Last of Mendoza, Mary Edward, Nora, David, Ocean, Zebra, Adam. First of Salvador, Sam, Adam, Lincoln, Victor, Adam, David, Ocean, Robert. Briggs.
1: Go ahead.
0: 124, 1960. It's a male out of Mellon Park.
1: That's funny, I'm happy.

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0: I'm going to sell a match for him. Charles, can you check me your status?
1: We 4-4.
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0: County, 2 Charles 20, with a 1029.
1: 2 Charles 20.
0: In the first of Salvador. No, last of Salvador. Sam Adam Lincoln, Victor Adam David Ocean Robert, and last of Mendoza, Mary Edward Nora David Ocean Zebra Adam, second last of Quinones, Queen Union Ida Nora Ocean Nora Edward Sam Brick.
1: Go ahead.
0: 124-1960. Verbal.
2: Actually, Charles 20. We have a Washington deal for clear flow.
1: Charles 20.
2: William David Lincoln, 151. Sam 4943 Boyd.
1: Copy.

0: 2021, a welfare check 919 Fallen Leaf Way, cross of Jefferson. The RP is a parent at the nursery school, and he can hear a male screaming, "Help me," for the past 3 minutes. Nothing seen, and it's either at 919 or 923 Fallen Leaf Way.
1: What is that?

0: 20 OIS for here. Let's go to the parking lot.
1: Left hand, you're muffled.

0: 12-11 in the unit. Just have a dispersal.
1: 12-11.
0: At the Spring Street Shelter, 2686 Spring, there's a WMA with a maroon tank top. Ryan, he was released from the shelter 3 hours ago. Now he's back and he's being aggressive.
1: Copy.
2: Call saying you can attack.
0: Copy.
1: They were told around.
0: They were spoken for.

0: 31, do you have a last name for Ryan?
1: Ryan Wallstrom, have a deal for him.
0: Thank you.

0: to trust me. It's 919 Fallen Leaf Way, across of Jefferson, or Edgecliff, in Emerald Hill.
1: 10-4.
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0: Sí, Ross, 31-23-103. Near Woodside and Albion, the black Mercedes AMG unknown plate that was speeding 3 ago was found on Woodside.
1: 10-4 is beat info. Thank you. You can clear it out.
0: Copy.
1: Charles 11, I'm with the RP.
0: Charles 11, copy.

0: about 11 frames in units. Male is in the men's dorm at the rear.
1: I know you're a little muffled.
0: Charles 11 for incoming units. Right at the rear in the dormitory.
1: Copy. He's in the rear in the dormitory. Copy. Push off K53 AOA.
2: Good.
1: That El Camino on hold. Have a one transit unit en route for a bus 806 that's holding for a male that's being verbally aggressive with other passengers on the bus. Requesting assistance.
2: K4, is it northbound or southbound?
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1: And the transient is still en route, just requesting a cover.
2: Copy.

0: Charlie 11 from David 12, just confirm, just the 602.
1: Charles 11, 10 then.
0: Just confirm all they have is 602.

0: day before from 10. 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I'll let you know.
1: Okay, which is fine.

0: County Charles, K-52. I'll be out with the bus in front of McDonald's. I'm sorry, K-53.
1: K-53, I copy.
0: K-52, we're almost there.
1: Never.

0: County 2020. Can you send in the details on my call?
1: Charles 2919 following Leaf Way, Cross of Jefferson. The male that's screaming helped me for the past possibly 15 minutes now, and they didn't see anyone.
0: Okay.

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1: Air 52.
0: Last of Lindsay. Lincoln, Ira, Nora, David, Sam, Edward, Yellow. First of Albert. Adam, Lincoln, Boy, Edward, Robert, Tom. Middle of Manuel. Mary, Adam, Nora, Union, Edward, Lincoln. Break.
1: Go ahead.
0: 02-17-1951. BM at Aurora City, right?
1: Go ahead.
0: Adam 074-9682.

0: Social Security. So he's 1031A with an expired DL and county records last looking in 2022 for 602.
1: 10-4, code 4. I have another one.
0: Copy your code 4, go ahead.
1: Class of Demoris, David, Edward, Mary, Ocean, Robert, Edward, Sam, Tom, first of Cindy, Charles, Ida, Nora, David, Jello. Break.
0: Good. 10-6-1978,
1: and I have a verbal deal.
0: Go ahead.
1: Boy 526-2983.

0: 10-52. She's trying to be on Somerset County pre-sentence diversion for ACNET charges, and she has a suspended or revoked license and county records. Extensive history for ACNET charges.
1: Therefore.
2: County Charles K-53, you can cancel charges. It'll be SES.
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1: KF2, they check okay, we're with the name.

0: talk, buddy. I updated the address to 923 Fallen Leaf. We have history there for the same. And there's a hazard that says that there's an elderly dementia patient that lives there, and it looks like he's starting to become known for this.
1: How far?
2: Like, we just start fire medics as precautionary.
0: Copy, you want them to stage?
2: Negative.
0: 10-4.
2: 21, when was the last time we were out there?
0: July 25th, for the same. He was saying he wanted to kill himself.
2: 10-4, I was out there last time and I put in a phone number for the caretaker. Can you look for that number?
0: Yeah, I have it. I'll send it to your friend.
2: 10-4, and you can stand by for the medics.
0: 10-4.

0: Yeah, so we have like an extension. I'll try to call it to see if anyone answers. It's a business during business hours.
1: Therefore, if someone does answer, if you can just check if they have a bed available for the subject.
0: Hey, friend.

0: Yeah, she's doing close.
1: Go ahead.
0: Yeah, Mr. Wallstrom to the 602 list. He's admonished and will be tonight.
1: Copy.

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1: 俺は食べてる。

All right, Charleston, you can show me out at the 1182. Charleston, I copy and we advise CHP. I copy.

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0: At the intersection of Woodside and Alameda, there's a traffic light that has wires that's visible at the lower one.
1: Come for it.

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0: 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It sure is open. 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
0: Last of Schooley, Sam, Charles, Union, Lincoln, Lincoln, Jello. First of Christopher, with an H, right?
1: 5.
0: 02-25-1986, AF, Arau San Carlos, all verbal.

0: The Charles Levin of Barks and Dawson complaint.
1: Charles Levin.
0: 531 Stanford for the last 30 minutes says a dog barking in the backyard. We have extensive history for the same at that address, and our piece requesting a 1021 with the update.
1: Copy.
2: David 12, I'll handle the advice.
0: David 12, I'll copy. Charles 11, I'll show you tonight.
1: Charles 11, I copy. Thank you.

0: entiendo.
1: But
0: We're going for, there should be history for a DB here. If we can have 21 for the male half, that was 10-15.

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0: Black over black.
1: Copy.

0: David Bilbo, and he's Curse of Berkshire.
1: David Bilbo, copy on Berkshire.
0: 9 Boy, King Henry, 652, Silver Honda, come on. Yeah, 52, clear for a 29. Lasso of Cuevas, Charles, Union, Edward, Victor, Adam, Sam, First of Jonathan, with H, right?
1: Go ahead.
0: Zero 01021980, all verbal. BM.
1: Copy.

0: So he's going to be on sentence of county probation for H&S charges with search terms. And he has an expired deal and county records extensive history for H&S.
1: 10-4. Can you confirm the search and search and terms?
0: It's for search and terms.
1: 10-4. I will take one.
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0: Hey, Charles 11 with Charles Sun and voice complaint.
1: Charles 11.
0: Charles 11 at that. A noise complaint at 2718 Westmoreland Ave, 2718 Westmoreland, cross of Buckingham. There's an anonymous RP advising there's a loud party from the backyard.
1: Charles 11, I copy. I'll handle an advice.
0: Temper.

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0: Master Escobar, Edward Sam, Charles Ocean, Boy Adam Robert, First of Alexis, Adam Lincoln, Edward, X-Ray, Ida Sam, Breakthrough Week.
1: Go ahead.
0: 8-21-2001, male, redwood, breakthrough numbers.
1: Go ahead.
0: Yellow, 7988874.
1: Stubber.

Hey David, Toby. It's going to be 10:31. It looks like you have a couple of restraining orders. The first is to serve criminal protective order. He's a restrained party and not with a protective party of a Luz Marie. He's got another protective order that comes up showing that he's prohibited from receiving or possessing firearms. He's a extreme risk protection order. Has county record last booking was January of this year for 212.5 after prior for 273.5 and 23152. Currently has a valid deal out of Redwood.

0: They both confirmed the vehicle's registration is expired.
1: They affirm it expired 8/20/25. There is a release of liability on file for the last vehicle bar.

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0: David 12, can you send me the restraining order?
1: Affirm.

0: Charles 11, I'll recall and complaint.
1: Charles 11.
0: Charles 11 is for 2718 Westmoreland Ave, cross of Buckingham. I have an anonymous RP calling back advising that there is loud music and talking still coming from the back of the property.
1: Denver.

0: It's going to be 50 Dumbarton Ave, 50 Dumbarton, across of Belheim Ave. In front of the location for the last hour, there's a WFA or a HFA sitting in a passenger seat of a dark gray Toyota or Honda. The RP didn't have the license plate. They're advising the X on the car keeps nodding off.
1: 10-4.
0: Charles, can I go? 10-4.

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0: 22 from 11. Cut. I'm out with a vehicle in front of 50 on the corner of Blenheim.
1: Yeah, I got you.

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1: Go ahead.
0: 9 William Union George 520. Silver Nissan.
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0: Violas Fernandez with a Z, first of Christina, Charles Robert, Ida Sam, Tom, Ida Nora Adam, date of birth 08-02-1997, WFA out of Redwood.
1: Copy of the verbal.
0: A verbal.
1: 10-4.

0: Charles 11, I'm 1031 AUTL at match. I also tried to run her with a double last of Arias that matches the RO and still UTL. Eleven confirmed, you copied?
1: I copy.

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0: Pine Henry, Sam 0181, Silver Lexus 2 on.
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1: Bad.
0: 10-16 of 2003 to HM at Redwood, Big for numbers.
2: Okay.
1: Bad.
0: Yellow 1-866713.
1: I copy. Did you need another?
0: I'm sorry, Tommy.
1: Did you need another unit?
0: Negative 30 is the man. He has a 29 as well.
1: I copy. Stand by for just one.

0: Nicholas's 1031 invalid. Vote the second.
1: Last of all, is Henry Union, George, George, Ida, Nora, Sam, yeah. First of William, William, Ida, Lincoln, Lincoln, Ida, Anna, Mary, break the
0: Obie.
1: Go ahead. 228, 2001. Male, red,
0: go ahead.
1: Yellow, 652, 481.
0: Number.

0: Davis. Well, if he sent anyone on county probation, he's going to be out of the SLS supervised probation for PC 29808 Adam, showing his descriptors male, white, brown over blue, 63190 with the middle of Lloyd. He also has a county record. Last booking was January of this year for 23152. He has priors for 12500 and 487. He's currently suspended or revoked with services needed. He's on DMV court probation through June of 2029.
1: Search.
0: Affirm.

0: You 12-11, your status?
1: 12-11, I'm code 4. Did the RP leave a callback number?
0: Negative. The RP keeps calling in anonymous.
1: Copy. It's quiet here. If they call back, can you hold them on the line for me? Other than that, I'll be 10-8.
0: 10-4.

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1: Abram, go ahead.
0: Union 171023.

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1: 12-20, go ahead.
0: It's going to be 85082 Mary 2.
1: Yeah, vehicle description.
0: White work truck.
1: Yeah.

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1: The handgun, 8226.
0: Copy, thank you.

0: 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We're code 4, 1029.
1: Charles 20, I copy the code 4 on 10th of Spring. Go ahead.
0: Last of Vasquez, Victor, Adam, Sam, Queen, Union, Edward, Zebra. Second last of Cruz, Charles, Robert, Union, Zebra. First of Jose, James, Ocean, Sam, Edward. Middle of Miguel, Marietta, George, Union, Edward, Lincoln. Break.
1: Go ahead.
0: Male, Hispanic, out of Pacifica. Oh, it's, date of birth is 11/13/1982.
1: Go ahead.
0: David 1-676-793.
1: Charles 20, Pepper.

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0: 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He has a single booking in May of 2019 for 14601. He currently has a valid deal out of Boca Vista.
1: Down 4.

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0: Myself and 30 are going to be around for CJ with the 10-15s.
1: I copy. Charles 11, it's going to be B and J towing.
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1: Verbal, last of Valle, Victor, Adam, Lincoln, Lincoln, Edward, first of Juan, middle of Manuel, Rick.
0: Go ahead.
1: H.M., out of San Diego, and I have verbal numbers.
0: Go ahead.
1: Frank, 279-1627.
0: Number.

0: Charles K-52. He's going to be 1031A. His license status is suspended or revoked with good services. He's out of San Diego. I have a male brown over brown, 5'9", 150. I route it to your MPT.
1: 10-4 for that.

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1: Go ahead.
0: Interview. Last of Ashish, Adam, Sam, Henry, Ida, Sam, Henry. First of Emmanuel, Edward, Mary, Mary, Adam, Nora, Union, Edward, Lincoln. Break.
1: Go ahead.
0: 5/21/1998. It's going to be a male other out of Fremont.
1: Go ahead.
0: Union 0470823.
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0: 10-4.
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0: 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I'll be sending it over to McGuire.
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1: Abram, go ahead.
0: Double last of Paris, Paul, Edward, Robert, Edward, Zebra, Martinez, Mary, Alan, Robert, Tom, Ida, Nora, Edward, Zebra, first of Mario, common spelling, break.
1: Go ahead.
0: 01-19-1983, Hispanic, male, Gilroy, break.
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I'm still clearing his double loss. There's quite a few returns, but so far he has 1031A valid out of Gilroy. He is on DMV court probation through April of 2020.

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0: Yes, sir.
1: What's the license plate?
0: Gonna be out of Colombia. X-ray King 397 Henry Chevrolet Astro.
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0: trying to pay 52 just for info. I'm not getting a return on that. 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
1: If you do, if you check, okay, we'll be tonight.
0: 10-4.

0: I was 11, so I was on the hood, Glee for Dispo.
1: 11, April.
0: 2005 Lexus RX 330, silver in color, not wreck stripped and burned, two plates. Tow authority is 22651 D. David.
1: I copy. I'll show you tonight.
0: Copy. Thank you.

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0: You draw 20.
1: It's going to be Last of Rodriguez, Robert Ocean, David, Robert, Ida, George, Union, Edward, Zebra. Second last of Ortiz, Ocean, Robert, Tom, Ida, Zebra. First of Alejandro, Adam, Lincoln, Edward, James, Adam, Nora, David, Robert, Ocean. Break.
0: Go ahead.
1: Gonna be 03-04-1976. This is a male Hispanic out of San Francisco. Verbal.
0: Step four.

0: Charles 20. I still got clear as double lap. The first coming back 10:30 and married for $100.
1: Hey, for thanks. Can you go ahead with that information?
0: A firm. He's 10:30 and married for $100 out of the SO. That's for H&S 11364. I'm showing a male Hispanic, black over brown, 5'6", 190. I route it to your MPT.

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0: 52, clear for 29.
1: Abram, go ahead.
0: Double last of Garcia, George, Adam, Robert, Charles, Ida, Adam. Second last of Javier, John, Adam, Victor, Ida, Edward, Robert. First of Oscar, common spelling. Middle of Eduardo, common spelling. Rick.
1: Go ahead.
0: 0308-2001, Hispanic male, out of Redwood City. And I don't have no
1: I copy.

0: South K52 East 1031A is licensed out and suspended or revoked with services needed. He's on DMV court probation through 4/21 of 2029, and that's on an X-ray number out of Redwood, routed to your MDT.
1: 10-4, code 4.
0: Copy the code 4 on industrial.
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0: 20. 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I routed it to your MDT.
1: Charles 20. 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
1: Go for it. 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
1: Go ahead.
0: 06-20-1962, WF, out of Rose City.
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0: 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First of Roni, Robert Ocean, Nora Yellow, middle of Roni, Robert Ocean, Nora Yellow, break.
1: Go ahead.
0: 9793, male, verbal.
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0: HR51. 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I routed to your MPT.
1: Go for it, go for it.
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0: 9 George Tom Frank 910 BMW.
1: Airplane coming back 1031A, current 9 of 26. It's an 07 BMW out of EPA.
0: 10-4. From 21-1186, Marsh at Florence.
1: Marsh and Glenn, go ahead.
0: Florence, the last plate, 9 George Tom Frank, 910.
1: Florence, 10-4.
2: 11 for cover.
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0: 20 beat units. Just for information, fire, medics, and CHP will be en route northbound 280, just north of Alpine Road for a silver Lexus. It's an 1183. No further details.
1: Have fire advice.
0: 10-4.

0: number for 29?
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0: Double last, first last of Lopez with the Z Zebra. 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First of Mary, Ida, Lincoln, Tom, Henry, Ocean, Nora. Break.
1: Go ahead.
0: 11:30, 2007, HM at a Redwood, Overable.
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0: 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Sounds like you want a no match, but returns are down.
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0: Going to be a double last. First, Dominguez with a Z. Second, Sanchez with a Z. First of Steven, S-T. Sorry, Sam, Tom, Ida, Victor, Ida, Nora. Date of birth, 10-23-2004-04, HMA of Redwood City.
1: 10-4.
0: Charles 11, corrections, Sam, Tom, Edward, Victor, Edward, Nora.

0: Charles Levin, your subject is 1031. He's on search and seizure court probation for 460B boy. He has a county record. His last booking was last week. Last month for 460B boy. Priors to the same as well as 664-10851. And he has a... His license is showing withheld FTA, and it's pending automated app. I routed that over to your screen.
1: Good work.

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0: South 11, 1029, verbal and clear.
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0: Maybe a double last. John, Ida, Mary, Edward, Nora, Edward, Zebra, second, Frank, Ida, Edward, Robert, Robert, Ocean, first of Victor, Victor, Ida, Charles, Tom, Ocean, Robert, middle Hugo, date of birth 0707, 1984, A4HM, out of
1: Effort.

0: 11 confirmed that date of birth. Was it 7/7 of 84 or 6/7 of 84?
1: Seven of 84.
0: 1031A retail match. I have a match on a expired deal on Lasta Jimenez, Fierro, First of Victor, middle of Hugo, 6/7 of 84. Address on Haven and Menlo.
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1: Hey, from Vet.
0: I'm Rob from Chills Town. This is you with one, starting mileage 902.
1: Confirm to McGuire or to Maple?
0: MSC, Maple.
1: Never. St. Carlos Saints Fire Medic, Toronto City Medical at 547 Cedar Street, number 18. It's a 25-year-old female, conscious breathing sickle.

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1: Okay.

0: Charles 11 here. Subject Victor is 1031. He's got a county record. Last booking date was 8/25 for 148.9, prior for 647F. Has a extra number under just the last of Jimenez. Shows none issued. And then a DL under Jimenez DRO shows expired.
1: And forth, so forth.
0: Number 7 for Martian Scott.

0: 10-15.
1: And from that was 11 with a 10-15?
0: 21.
1: 21, I copy.

0: 21. I'll take a case number, and I'm 10-4-9 to CJ.
1: Case number is 6212-6212 at 234. And what's it for?
0: 135 and 11-377.
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0: Going to be male, Hispanic, blue over blue.
1: 10-4. Charles 30, I routed 1124 to your screen.
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1: Fine. 11:30,
0: 2002, HM Transient.

0: 31 and 30 if you can cover. 1033 is not possible.
1: Everyone, go ahead.
0: Charles 31, it's going to be a 1033 residential audible at 1 Eucalyptus Court. 1 Eucalyptus Court, cross off Kenyatta, point of activation, the office motion. Looks like we were last out there January for a false alarm.
1: Copy, I can run it.
0: Comfort device, 30, I can put you back on that 1124.
1: Okay, copy.
0: And 31, looks like you can 1022 for the alarm company. They received proper codes.
1: Terrific. 10-8.
0: 10-4.

0: to Charleston. Your subject is 1031 with a county record. Last booking was in May of this year for 10851 and priors for 487 and 10851 H&S and no ID card.
1: I copy. We'll be on a consent search.
0: I copy. Consent search, Marsh.

0: Dani, Gaby. I'm gonna go again.
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0: Avram?

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0: Thirty twenty eight.
1: 12:30.
0: It'll be on a Montana plate. 4 Adam Boy 2271.

Charles 30, your Montana plate is coming back 1031A, current 2 of 27. Should be on a multicolored 2024 Realm motorhome, and it's out of Missoula.

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1: 1186. What side of Bay Road?
2: Side of Bay.
1: 8 X-ray Zebra X-ray. 374 on a white Honda. 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
1: Go ahead.
0: 7:10:1998, BM out of Concord, break number.
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0: $10.50. 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
1: Yeah.

0: Yeah, Sam 50, log on.
1: Sam 50.
0: 18170. 10 8, good morning. You can log off, Dave.
1: Oh, good morning.
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1: Just Randy.
0: Charleston, what?
1: So far tonight.

0: 2421 and Newt Cover 415. 2421 415 Stanley 55 West Summit Drive, Emerald Lake 55 West Summit Drive, across the Summit Fort in Lakeview. Our piece, Kathy, her daughter is on the front porch refusing to leave. So that she was recently discharged from a 5150. And the subject is Camille Taylor, QB in 93.
1: Over. Hello, I copy.
0: Two-boy 11, and history for the address shows a welfare check for 415 family medical.
1: Over.

0: 11 Boy 21. She's a WFA, blonde hair, unknown clothing, and she is 1031 at the Kenny Record, 1LA booking date, 6-26 for 647S. Deal status shows suspended or evoked, blonde over blue, 5-4-106.
1: 10-4, and parties are severed.
0: I'm not sure yet. We're still trying to get further.

0: 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I'm 97 at Summit. I'll stand by for additional. 10-4.
1: 31 from 52. We're like 2 minutes out.
0: I copy.
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0: 431 and updates. 431. The RP just called back and they're requesting medics. They're saying that it's going to be a possible OD for that ex on medication, but she's still out on the front porch.
1: I copy.

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0: Approaching 10-4.
2: We're calling back to the subject. She's conscious and breathing. She seems okay.
0: 10-4. I did not start paramedics. Let me know if you need them.

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1: Is it on Camille?
0: Hello?
1: Is it on Camille?
0: Negative, the father. This is for Kathy.
1: Go ahead.
0: Last is Taylor. First for Francis, Frank, Robert, Adam, Nora, Charles, Ida, Sam, DOB, 1025, 52. That's all I got.
1: 10.

0: Voy 31.
1: Anyone?
0: Sorry, do you guys copy that he comes back confidential?
1: We copy, it's just for cat.
0: Temple.
1: Which I want to have another 1029 on the South Dakota deal.
0: Go ahead.
1: Same last name, first of Michael, Mary Ida, Charles, Henry, Adam, Edward Lincoln, DOB. DOB is July 19th, 1990, and the DL number is 0215859 2. 21, you can hold the reference.
0: 2110 9.
1: You can hold the returns, it's just for CAD.
0: I know, I had to give you back the confidential. It's law enforcement safety.
1: We copy.

0: 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We have Camille detained in handcuffs.
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0: 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I don't have you logged on.
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1: 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Thank you.

0: and Carlos, it's Carmen at Carmen's Satellite Dialysis at 1125 Industrial Road, Suite G is in George, for a 68-year-old male, conscious breathing. He's sick off.
1: Two boys, 53. Can you have fire advice?
0: Okay.

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1: That's unit to 9.
0: It was 421.
1: Two-boy 21, go ahead.
2: 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Or attending.
1: Car to car.

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1: 7 Coffee, 7 Road, please.

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1: Good.
0: At Golden Glaze Bakery, 2780 San Mateo Avenue, across of Stanford, for a gray Toyota Tundra that's been parked in the 20-minute zone since last night. At 2:15, just for information, the plate that the RP gave comes back on a 2016 Ram, but they advised it was a Toyota Tundra.
1: Yeah.

0: Is there a San Carlos pier so that I can handle a parking no plane?
1: Paul 18.
0: To Paul 18, it's at 1364 Walnut Street, 1364 Walnut, across the tower for a white Lexus that's blocking the driveway.

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1: Boy 31, go ahead.
0: 2 by 30. Last of Schitzel, Sam, Charles, Henry, Edward, Adam, Tom, Zebra, Lincoln, Edward, first of Matthew, Mary, Adam, Tom, Tom, Henry, Edward, William, break.
1: Go ahead.
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1: Go with the 20.
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1: Nottingham and Westmoreland, go ahead.
0: 4 X-ray Robert Zebra, 533. Golden Mazda, Stanwood.
1: 4-10-10-4.
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0: Can I do with it? Chris, I'll turn it.
1: Go ahead.
0: Two less. First of Mary Union, Robert Ida, Lincoln, Lincoln Ocean. Second of Ocean, Robert Ocean, Zebra, and Charles Ocean. First of Ugo, Henry Union, George Ocean. Break.
1: Okay.
0: 3-2-1967. He's a male out of Fremont. Break for numbers.
1: Go ahead.
0: Yellow 2-2-5-9-5-2-9.
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0: 2x10. That subject is 1031. County record last booking was in 2013 for Deuce. Price for the salmon, 12.5. Valid deal. Clear for Nottingham and Westmoreland.
1: 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Or 4 10.
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1: Clear, fired 6 of 26 on a 22 Ram pickup at a ribbon.
0: Yep, 11-6 at play. It's gonna be wood tied in middle field, white and color, one on.
1: Sam 10, 10, 4. And there was also a rip from July 20th.

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0: 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Edward, the male, DOB 24 of 82, with a number.
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0: 2-11, first of Arguello, Adam Robert, George Union, Edward Lincoln, Lincoln Ocean, second of Zavala, Zebra, Adam Victor, Adam Lincoln, Adam, first of Carlos, Thomas Spelling, Briggs.
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0: was it, a 3-10-29 when you're clear?
1: 2-4-53, go ahead.
0: Left of Smith, common. First of Edward, common. Middle of John, break.
1: Go ahead.
0: 3-13 of 78-78. W. May with a T.O. Box out of Redwood, break for deal.
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0: Houston 15, can you give me case number for HNS?
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0: Copy, go for it.
1: Definitely.

0: Boy 53. Yeah, subject is 1031. He has a county record. He's the restrained party and a served criminal protective order. And he has a valid deal.
1: Never is there an address listed on that stay away order?

0: 6 Charles 11, out location number 6.
1: Copy number 6.
2: 2-Way-21, over the...
1: 2-Way-53. I see a address in East Palo Alto, and the Santa Clara one doesn't have an address, I don't think. I sent it to your screen. And K-60 is en route.
2: Deborah, thank you. Kelly, 2-4-52, we're at 153.
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0: Probably. June 10, 28 on the van.
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0: John Tom, Edward David, David 2, 1 Adam, X-ray 5, 01, 10, 081.

0: Paul 18. That has a license plate assigned to it that is expired 3/25 on an 05 Toyota Utility out of Vacaville. It has several releases of liability. The last one's out of Redwood to DEASA Auto Sales.
1: 10-4. Can I get an 1185 to 1080 variant?
0: Copy. 1080 variant.
2: Six Charles 11, eviction complete. You can take us off the board, thanks.
0: Six Charles 11, 10-4.

0: 11 subject was cited and released. He hasn't chosen it.
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0: Hey,
1: how far?

0: call it. Can I get a case of time?
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0: 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RP's neighbor's fence broke and is leaking dirt into her yard. She's requesting contact.

0: Paulie, can you clear for vehicle info?
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0: 2005 Toyota Highlander SUV, white in color, no plates, not wreck, stripped, or burned, towed for 22651K King, and I'll be 10-8.
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0: 57195 Mary 2 on a Ford pickup. I have another as well.
1: Go ahead.
0: Eight 4 1 3 3 Frank 1 on another Ford pickup.

0: the one ending in Mary 2 is clear current 5 of 27 on a 2019 Ford pickup out of Fremont. And the one ending in Frank 1 is clear current 7 of 27 on a 2012 Ford pickup out of San Mateo.
1: So forth.
0: And your status?
1: We'll go for it.
0: Good for an inventory.

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0: 74.

0: Boy 53. I'll be out with a 1062 to the rear of 7-Eleven.
1: Copy. To the rear of 7-Eleven is Fontold County, is that correct?
0: Affirm. HMA, black over black, all of us.
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0: Last of Lopez, Palou, Lincoln Ocean, Paul Edward Zebra. Second last, Paul Union, Lincoln Union, Charles. First of Freddie, Frank Robert Edward, David Yellow. Middle of Herman Gildo. Right.
1: Go ahead.
0: DV 1112 of 9898, mail out of Redwood. Should be on probation.
1: 2 boys 53 74.
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0: 2x53. That subject is 1031. He has a county record. Last booking was last month for 594 and deuce priors for the same, also 148. He has a X-ray number.
1: Step 4, 4.
0: Step 4 to the rear, 7-11.

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1: 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Boy 21 a year at the cover of 1033. Present to Audible 767 Glenmere Way, 767 Glenmere across the Sunset Way. It's from the front door. The alarm company spoke with a key holder who could not verify if anyone's supposed to be home. The last alarm was in January.
0: 10 more.
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1: That one's coming back. 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
1: Oh, salut, ça passe. 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
2: Yes, please.
1: I'll get him started, code 3.
2: Good enough, thanks. Code 2 is fine. He's slowly waking up.
1: Go ahead with the patient information if you want him, code 2.
2: Conscious breathing. HMA approximately 40. Not bleeding. Unknown chest pain.
1: For what's the chief complaint?
2: 11, can you start this way for translation?
1: 2-21, what's the chief complaint?
2: 10-9.
1: What is the chief complaint? Did he faint? Is he ETOH? Two boy 21, nothing came through. Go again, please.
2: E647F, and I need 11 or 10 for translation.
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0: Nature Boy 21 for your subject Hector. He's 1031. He has a county record. He's the restraint party in a couple of Sheriff Car protective orders, and he has a suspended or revoked X-ray number.
1: I copy. I'm code 4.
0: Code 4 in Middlefield.

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0: County 2 Boy 52. Lemonade 4 on a Mercedes Sprinter Van Zandt plates. 101.
1: I'm sorry, Boy 52, can you tell me?
0: In the Home Depot parking lot, one of them is white Mercedes and no plates with one.
1: Yeah. 10-4. At Home Depot.

0: probably 50. Can I have a plate for you?
1: Two boys 52, that plate is clear and expired. 426 on a 23 Mercedes van out of SF. Last four of the VIN is 4307.
0: Two boys 52,
1: then.
0: Last of Armstrong, Adam Robert Mary, Sam Tom Robert, Oceanora George, Carson Andrew, Adam Nora George Robert, Edward William Frank.
1: Go ahead.
0: 03-07-1953, mail out of San Francisco, breaking numbers.
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0: County, 4052. Where's the name of the site?
1: 2452 10-4. T411, go ahead.
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0: 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We'll be out with you, dear.
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1: Good morning, 52, go ahead.
0: Vasa Garcia Warrens, George Adam Robert, Charles Ida, George Union Adam Robert Edward Zebra, First of Carlos, Charles Adam Robert Lincoln Ocean, Sam, right?
1: Confirm Warrens is with a J. John or a G. George?
0: Darky tonight? Darky tonight?
1: You spelled Juarez with a G, is that correct? It's with a G, George, not a J, John?
0: J, John.
1: Jennifer, go ahead.
0: 07-22-1996, Mount San Jose, break.
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0: 5252. So far, he's 1031 at the county record. Last booking May of 26 for 243.4. Fires for 242 HNS. He is on county probation for 243 search and seizure. He has got a served criminal protective order and an X-ray number that's not issued, and I'm still working through the double F. Two-way 52, did you copy all that?
1: Two-way 52, 10-4, on a search.
0: On a search, 10-4, and again, I'm still working through the rest of the last names.

0: 152, no further on your subject. San Carlos Unit paramedics are to a medical 800 industrial near Branston and Commercial for a possible stroke patient. I'll ask fire to advise.
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1: Good.
0: 23103 driver. Last seen southbound industrial from Holly. Southbound industrial from Holly at 1158. The light blue sedan, possibly a Lexus, unknown license plate. Driving erratically, almost at the RP in the crosswalk. No further. County clears 1215.
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1: Is 52 or 53?
0: 52.
1: I wasn't ready for that. I copy bike stop. Male blue over gray is the Jack in the Box.
0: At the same location, male blue over gray.
1: So far.
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1: Vasa of Saban, Sam, Adam, Boy, Adam, Ida Nora, First of Tom, Ida Boy, Union Yellow, Charles, Ida Ocean Break.
0: Go ahead.
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0: For Temper. 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

0: San Carlos Unit Fire Correction, South County Unit Fire Medics are out to a medical at 2021 El Camino near Dumbarton and Renato for a 68-year-old male to call off fire to advise.
1: David 12, how are you? Thank you.

0: Copy. 2 boy 53 and 2 boy 52. 10-8 with warnings.
1: I'm sorry, that was 53 and 52.
0: April, 10-8.
1: Step off.

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1: Yep.
0: Across from 2971 Spring Street, 2971 Spring, across the Baron, a white Ford Escape that's been blocking the fire hydrant for months, also has an expired switch.

0: Quelle cosa, sì. Today's state is the vehicle is parked on 2nd or on Spring of that address.
1: Is it across from that address? I'm not sure.
0: All of the inner block of 2nd Avenue is Greenwood City's.

0: 2151, a fraud report. Okay. 633 Elm Street, number 314, 633 Elm, apartment 314. RP was scammed out of about $500 in gift cards.
1: Johnny Stanton, Ronson's way.
0: Stanton, go ahead.
1: Disabled place, Sam King 311.
0: Is the David Paul in the front or in the back?
1: In the back.
0: For Sam King 311, David Paul, to clear current 9 of 26, 2002 BMW out of Santa Monica.
1: Temple, 1186, that plate. It's going to be the Chevron. Hi, Elkin.
0: Copy, Chevron on El Camino.
1: It's on a four-door 320 silver and color one-off.

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0: versus Charles Oceanor, Nor Ocean Robert. It's a male deal. Be 10-8 of 97 worth of number.
1: Go ahead.
0: Deal 3-4-4-2-8-8-1.
1: What was the letter?
2: Yellow.
1: 10-10-10-4.

0: 210, that subject is 1031, county record. Last booking was in 2023 for 47 prior for the same, and they have a suspended or revoked DL status with good service. I'm sorry, you're muffled. Go again.
1: 11.
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0: 2 David 12 and route to 2215 El Camino Real in Redwood.

0: to the 20 B 1182 Sand Hill Road and Oak Avenue in West Menlo Park for a gray Ford F-150 versus a black Honda Accord. They exchanged information and CHP was advised.
1: 21, I cover you can clear it up.
0: 10-4.
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1: 2 boys 51. What's the voicemail? Sam, 10, go ahead.
0: Confirming good service on the 14-6.
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0: Yeah, voice box.
1: Are you code 4?
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0: 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We're with 51.
1: 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Sam 10 and David 12, are you code 4?
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0: 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Code 4-1 detained.
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0: 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Middle of Tomalaka, right?
1: Go ahead.
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0: 11 hours, something. Okay.
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0: Last of Meters, Mary, Edward, Tom, Tom, Edward, Robert, Sam, Fizzle, Patrick, Paul, Adam, Tom, Robert, Ida, Charles, King, middle of Bovia, right?
1: Go ahead.
0: 10-8 of 1992, 9-2 BM out of Oakland. I got numbers.
1: Go ahead.
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0: 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That subject is 1031 on probation out of Alameda County for PC 3455 Frank with search terms and a valid deal.
1: I copy. Can you stop me a second?
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0: 4 John Ida Roberts, 62616. Green Toyota with 1.
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0: Voilà.
1: Super, Lama, go ahead. I'm sorry, 411, I couldn't copy you. If there's a valid return attached to the call, what were you asking for?
0: Can you send me the info of the driver to my screen?
1: Which info?
0: The probation return.
1: Come for.

0: 411. Are you eastbound, what side or westbound?
1: I'm on Bay and Woodside. Westbound Woodside, right on the corner.
0: Yeah, 4 seconds left.

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0: It'll be 2061 people.
1: How far?
2: Johnny K22, can you put me in line for 1029?
1: Stand by, please.

0: County, it's 411.
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0: I know. Gotcha. Can you confirm that he's on searchable probation? He has a doctor now, and he's out of hand. He's not on probation anymore.

0: YouTube oil them in. Under expiration, I believe it says revoked. I've never seen this before on a hit.
1: I copy. I'll call the Alameda County and I'll confirm.
0: Never. Do you have a K-22 gun?
2: County K-22, 1022.
0: Jump front.

0: So whatever, we'll call it four. Just wait a while, we'll have to call me back to confirm that probation status.
1: Tommy, could 4 be, and what's that?

0: Boy 53 and 1182. Holly and El Camino, Holly Street and ECR, blue Audi e-tron versus the black Toyota Highlander. They're currently at 535 Old County and need assistance with exchanging information.
1: Holly, do you have clearing records I'll handle?
0: 2 Paul 18, 10-4. Boy, 53, I'll show you tonight.
2: Thank you.

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0: Ongoing issue at 141 Columbia Avenue, 141 Columbia, Professor Waverly, RP suspects there's an illegal HNS operation going on there.
1: I got it. Do we have any history in that address?
0: History for 242, 1030 subjects, harassment, vandalism, theft.
1: Clear and copy.

Units in the 20B fires en route to a hazardous material investigation, Alpine Road and Joaquin Road in Los Tranquil Woods for a 5-gallon drum, unknown contents inside.

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0: Yani sen diye kazanacak iş olabilir seni.
1: Who has the vehicle information?
0: Can I pull 15?
1: Go ahead.
0: Silver BMW model 325 I item station wagon. 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
1: Is that a four-door?
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1: 10-4.

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1: Go ahead.
0: 17, Adam John, 324 on the price for 300. I believe the driver's on call. If you could try to find a match.
1: Clear current 10 of 26, 2010 Chrysler 4-door Simitail.
0: I got it.
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1: Stand by, please. Cuboy 21, can you head towards that hazardous material investigation? Fire is requesting SO respond for traffic control.
0: 10-4.
3: K-22 will handle it.
1: 2 David K-22, 10-4, 4-21, I'll show you tonight.
0: Don't worry, try to find a match.
1: Stand by, please. 2 Paul 18, your status?
0: Cool.
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0: 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I have a GOV January 27th, 2000.

0: 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Does he have a double last name?
1: Double last of De Leon.
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1: Diaz, De Leon.
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1: Paper.
0: Yep. Whatever, isn't it?
1: Copy.

0: T-Boy 21, your subject is 1031, county record. One and only booking was in 2025 for Deuce 20,2148-243B. He currently has a suspended or revoked deal. Good service. I routed it to your screen.
1: Tim, what did you? What code for?
0: Code for Hurlingham and Middlefield.

0: 2 boys 51, 1066.
1: Okay.
0: Just occurred at in front of the Hallmark store, 717 Laurel Street, across the Cherry, for a subject that was seen sitting on the brick wall and drinking from a brown paper bag and rocking back and forth, making customers uncomfortable. They just walked away southbound on Laurel towards Bianchini.
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2: 21, can I have a case number for 14-6?
3: 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I'm 10-7 of D. Good night.
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0: 2411, go ahead.
1: 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First of Garcia, common spelling. 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
0: Go ahead.
1: 428 of 2006. Female, adult out of San Gregorio. Other numbers.
0: Go ahead.
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0: To David K22, Fire's asking if you could stage at Joaquin and Alpine from Los Trancos.
3: K22, affirm. Can I call 15? Do they need more than one unit?
0: I can ask them.
3: Can you check please if I can start that direction or see if I can relieve 22?
0: 10-4.

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0: 2411, go ahead.
1: This is going to be Otto Bay, Nicaragua, passport. That will last. First of Alberto, Adam Boy, Union Roberts, Home Ocean. Second of Sosa, Sam Ocean, Zebra, Adam. First of Byron, Boy, Yellow, Robert, Ocean, Nora. Middle of Jose, break.
0: Go ahead.
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0: 2411, 10-4.

0: 2452. Sergeant UTI, I think it's our units today.
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1: No.
0: 339 Cerrito Avenue, West LV, 339 Cerrito, across of Helena. About 4 ago, a WMA in his 40s, wearing a dark colored button shirt with blue jeans, went going door to door, trying to sell RP Solar, and wanted to go inside to get a bottle of water. It was last seen leaving that address, unknown DOT.
1: 10-4, I'm going to be extended.
0: 10-4. T-Boy 11, your status?
1: 4-4.
0: 4-4, second and Broadway. 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

0: Okay, David, 12. 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He's actually 10:30 and married.
1: Never. Yeah,

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0: 2 void 10, 10 4.
2: Can I do David 12?
0: 2 David 12, go ahead.
2: Creep on this for about 5. I'm going to go cover Boy 11.
0: 10-4.

0: Yeah, it's in the 20B, pending a welfare check, 219 Sequoia Avenue, West Selby. Check on a patient who RP was assessing over the phone, and they stopped contacting them and had an open line.
1: 21 pending for me.
0: 10-4.

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0: The fire's calling, it's just trash. 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

0: 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We'll be out at the encampment at the end of Skyway.
1: Two boy 52, can you 10-9 on landline?
0: We'll be out with the encampment at the end of Skyway.
1: Copy, an encampment at the end of Skyway.

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1: Lots of Davis. David, Adam, Victor, Ida, Sam, First, Nicole, Nora, Ida, Charles, Ocean, Lincoln, Edward, middle of Lynn, Frank.
0: Go ahead.
1: UV 1130 of 8181, VFA out of EPA, break for deal.
0: Go ahead.
1: Boy, 784-5131.
0: 2 boys, 53, 10-4.
1: Fifty-one, 53.
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0: 2453. That subject is 1031. She has a county record. She is the restrained party and they serve criminal protective order. And she has a valid deal.
1: Deborah, can you go with the SR?
0: Her last booking was in January for 245, priors for 242, 490.2, 148.9. And are you code 4?
1: Hey.
0: Code 4 ECR in Harbor.

County 2431. 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Go ahead. Spoke to the RP and advice was given. You can show you in tonight. You can attach me to the other 20B call. Two boys, 31 seconds.

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0: Lasso Flores, Frank Lincoln Ocean, Robert Edward Sam, First of Gilberto, George, Ida Lincoln, Boy, Edward Robert, Tom Ocean, break.
1: Go ahead.
0: DOB 829 of 7878, HMA at Half Bay, he's advising parole.
1: 10-4, do you have a number?
0: Negative, it was all verbal.
1: 10-4. Frame 25. 3 Frank 25, go ahead. 3 Frank 11, 3 Frank 21, and 3 Frank 25 arrived at scene. 10-4.
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0: Okay, 415, 1028.
1: Duval 15, I'm sorry, your traffic?
0: 1028.
1: Go ahead.
0: A Zebra Edward John 490, Ford Explorer.
1: M31A 8 Zebra Edward John 490, it's current through August 12th on a 2014 Ford on 2nd Avenue.
0: Stanford. Can you see that on my screen? And actually, can you see if there's a telephone number to contact so they can come and move the vehicle?
1: Call 15, I don't have any phone number contacts at that address.
0: Stanford. You can have my screen, please.
1: Two boy 53. That subject is 1031. He has a county record. He's on CDC parole for 11377. He is a 290 reg. I believe that he is in compliance. I'll need a double check on that. And he has an expired deal.
2: Silver. He's detained. We're code 4 on the search.
1: 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El Camino and F. And 2.53, he is in compliance. 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
2: Sure.
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1: 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Can you go again, please?
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0: Okay, it's a paramedic from out to the Sequoia Trailer Park at 730 Barron Avenue, space 11 for 92-year-old female. She's conscious and breathing to calm.
1: You copy. How far was?
0: How far?

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1: Hi, Alex.
0: The area of 3511 Spring Street, Cottage Haven. WMA, blonde hair, wearing a blue shirt with the word Sunrun on it, with a BMA with dread. Last name walking towards Haven. RP thinks that they're casing houses.
1: Two boy 31, 1033.
0: Residential audible, 14 Buck Meadow Drive in Portola Valley, 14 Buck Meadow across the Blue Oaks. It's from the side garage door. And the last alarm was on the 1st of this month.
1: 2 boy 3 10 4. I have a little advice.
0: Boy 32.

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0: San Carlos units. Fire and medics en route to a medical aid, 121 Wellington Drive, across of San Carlos Avenue. For a 48-year-old male, he's conscious and breathing. He fell off the curb and hit his head on the sidewalk.
1: 52 copies, have fire advice.
0: And four.
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2: The 2005 Nissan Altima, four doors, gray in color, one plate rear, is not wrecked, burned, or vandalized. Authorities 22651 Peepaw.
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0: I'll be out with one by Dollar Tree. Yeah, black over black.
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0: 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They'll have someone come in with a vehicle.
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1: There's no promise number.
0: 10-4, be on a perimeter check.
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0: 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I'll be out with 3328 Spring.
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0: Abram.
1: Go ahead.
0: It's the description you gave. I'll be talking to him.
1: Yep. 10-4.

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0: Can you put myself and George 21 out on a detail at Thornhill and Howard?
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0: Class of Gunin, George, Union, Nora, Nora, Ira, Nora, George, first of Paul, common spending, mayor of Shannon, Sam, Henry, Adam, Nora, Nora, Ocean, Nora, right?
1: Go ahead.
0: 11/29/1971, WM, out of Burlingame, break.
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